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again, there's only one I've met, and he just smoked my eyelids and punched my cigarette.

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For it is washed to the sea. Yes, and how many years can some people exist before they're allowed to be free? Yes, and how many times can a man turn his head and pretend that he just doesn't

man look up before he can see the sky. Yes, and how many ears must one man have